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Hi, this is Trev. 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You know what? Be fearless in the pursuit of what sets your soul on fire. 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

0: Stormy here, and previously on my show, Chris Young shared that no matter who he was influenced by musically, he's always going to sound like a country music artist.
1: I think a lot of the influences for me are, especially when I start talking about what my voice actually sounds like, you know, I grew up listening to everything from Marty Robbins to Keith Whitley to, you know, I listen to Brad Paisley a lot. You know, I've been lucky enough to be friends with him and tour with him, but I listen to a lot of his records. I listen to a lot of Tracy Lawrence stuff. And I feel like in some of the ways that I handle vocally what I do, a lot of it's that. I had a lot of other influences that were jazz, that were kind of, you know, true R&B from that era. So a lot of that blends into some of my delivery. And then a lot of, you know, where we'll take a song, especially in a writer's room. But, you know, at the end of the day, I put my voice on anything. It's, you know, it's country. I don't think anybody's getting confused about what my voice sounds like.
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In a world that's gone crazy, you don't know what's true. 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

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Most people don't.

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Siobhan in Ireland writes to say, I'm loving the Big 615. It's fabulous to be able to finally listen to bona fide American country music here in the Emerald Isle. Siobhan speaking personally, I love you guys on the Emerald Isle, and the Big 615 is global thanks to you.

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We got your back on the Big 615.

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0: what we mean when we say the Big 615 is a global station. 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Sherry, thank you. 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

0: everybody, Garth Brooks here. 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
1: 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Lennon is still a bit jealous, and I would say that is the hardest part, is that she's not the baby anymore. 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
1: Man, we were sitting around trying to write a song. 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

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Hear a song from a band that saves your man. 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

0: Hey, this is Monta, the music director from the Big 615. 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

Papa drove a truck nearly all his life. 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The part she couldn't handle was being alone. 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
1: Welcome back to Yeah, That's a Pepper Thing. First up, we've got Harrison wrapping his Dr. Pepper in a tiny quilt so it feels at home. Oh, how tender. 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And over to Becca, who's whispering affirmations to her can.
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0: We love hearing from our friends around the world who listen to the Big 615, like Esther in Lucerne, Switzerland. Esther says she feels like she's driving around Nashville when she's listening to the Big 615. Esther, please know that means the world to us.
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0: hi, it's Stormy Warren. 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
1: I had a music teacher in high school called Mrs. Grimmer. She was so good, just incredibly supportive. And a lot of us in her music class, me being one of them, I can't read music. I have no theory training. I can't read music. And of course, most of the grades, the testing and everything was going to be based on theory. She saw people like me in the classroom. I was going to fail. So she thought that was ridiculous. So she wrote a musical for all of the kids to perform where we could perform in this musical and be graded on our performance. She wanted that to be part of the testing for the end of the year. And the school just went, no, that's not part of the curriculum. And so I failed music. I heard later that she eventually quit. She's like, this makes no sense. These kids are so talented. And just because they can't read music doesn't mean they're not great musicians. So I love her for that. Mrs. Grimmer. And there's a lot of teachers just like her. So thank you to all of you.
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0: Hey guys, it's Sinead Burgess here, one of your hosts on the Big 615. And there's a reason that we all sing about love in country music. Above all else, it is the most important thing we have. So make sure you tell the ones you love that you love them every single day. There is no time like the present.
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day, Potts Farm was a place to go. 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Jack and Jim were a few good men. 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Y'all ain't listening.

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0: Hey guys, it's Sinead Burgess here, one of your hosts on the Big 615. And something that I love to do every single day is just think of all the things that I am grateful for in that day. It can be the big things, it can be the little things, but if you sit and you really think about all the things you have in your life, man, does that make for a great day. 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

0: love hearing from our friends around the world who listen to the Big 615, like Esther in Lucerne, Switzerland. 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

Hi, this is Trev. 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

0: Hi there, it's Stormy Warren, and previously on my show, Luke Combs talked about a very early concert he played before he had a tour bus.
1: I was driving a 2000 Dodge Neon, the same car I had since I was 16. And so that was like my thing, you know, like I had always had that little car. Everybody told me I looked like Donkey Kong in Mario Kart driving the little Dodge Neon around, and it had like 160,000 miles on it or something like that. And it would smoke when I stopped, like when it wasn't moving. So like I'd be at the Taco Bell and it's like smoking out of the engine, you know, and I'm like, it was definitely an embarrassing car to be caught in. But it got me a lot of places. I actually played a show one time in North Carolina. It was me and Chris Young and Brett Eldridge. And it was the first weekend I moved to Nashville. But I had booked it before I knew I was going to move. So I had to move to Nashville and then drive all the way like 10 hours back past Raleigh. And they had a spot for my bus in the parking lot. And it was in the middle of Chris's two buses and Brett's bus. And I just pulled my little Dodge Neon right in the middle of both of those buses. And I got out and I said, man, it is what it is, man. I'll have a bus one day. And so I took a lot of pride in driving that car around, because it definitely gave me something to strive towards, you know.
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